0: Immer die besten neuen Hits.
1: Norma Jean Martini, and you're listening to the brand new single off Energy Hit Music Only.

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0: 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You do it your way.
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1: 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I'm doing okay. You do it your way. Hits Music Only. 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